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These streets are far from black and white.

0: 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This is Swedish House Mafia and Lickily. Happiness is so sad.
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0: This is Alan Walker and Ava Max. Fate.
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0: 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This is Swedish House Mafia and Lickley.
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1: 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This is Katy Perry. Watch it burn.
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2: We were strangers at the bar, they were playing Wonderwall. I overheard you say you hate this song. 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
0: 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Whisper.
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